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1: Engine 5.
0: In an area, SMG locate. I'm currently located in front of the community pool. If you could relay that to the RP, I'm going to start walking back to the trail that's described in the notes.
1: Engine 5 would copy that scene in the area, attempt to locate. Currently in front of the community pool area, making way towards the trail area. We'll do a call back to the RP, see if they can meet you.

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1: 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Has been notified. Sounds like the gate might be closed.

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0: 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Cross streets, Myrtle Avenue, and White Street. Engine 17. 7 Juliet, 7 Kilo.

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1: Engine 51. Traffic accident. 7 Hotel, 7 India. Cardiff Street and Wade Street. Engine 51. 7 Hotel, 7 India.

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1: Engine 29. Smoke check. 7 Juliet, 7 Kilo. Interstate 5 SB on ramp. SB 805 at Camino de la Plaza. Cross streets, Interstate 805 SB off ramp, and Interstate 5 southbound. Engine 29. 7 Juliet, 7 Kilo.

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3: Engine 29.
2: Out here, a little confusion between the address and the location. Is this on the 5 or the 805?
3: Engine 29, this appears like it's going to be on the southbound 5 on-ramp from the southbound 805.
2: Copy, southbound 5 from the 805. Thank you.
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6: 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Truck 45. 7 Hotel, 7 India.

HM1. 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Cardiff Street and Wade Street. HM1. 7 Hotel, 7 India.

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Engine 14.

0: for a text from 31 Sam. I'm about 2 minutes out from the glide report. If we have anyone that's on the borderline of being stuck, we can just pause and we'll turn this into a cliff rescue.
1: We're going to be clearing Balboa right now. We cleared back to Central for an EOS of 1800.
2: 36 copies. He's on scene. Four are headed back up the trail safely. He's with two more. They're staying put for now.
0: Okay.

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0: Can you start a northern area cliff response with no injuries to the glider port for a report of two people stuck at the top of Holy Gully?
1: Lifeguard dispatch, copy. Lifeguard dispatch to 3 SAM, 31 SAM, Ref D43 on duty lieutenant. Respond to a report of a cliff rescue to the glider port. Acknowledge and switch to dispatch 2. Cliff rescue with no injury. Come on.
0: 31 SAM D2 and I'll establish glider port IC.
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0: Perch X is with two patients in the first tier of Holy Goalie, both uninjured. We're just going to set up a system in the goalie and take them out one by one.
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1: Hey, Abraham, can you bring a second road pack that's behind Unit 31?
0: Copy, road bag.
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0: Smith from Mitchell.
1: Mitchell, semi one. Medic 19, Mitchell, can't respond. Medic 19, can't respond.
2: Metro 12, we're canceled as seen by the RPD. They're going to use a private vehicle. 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
0: Copy. Dispatch 3, Lincoln, on scene. LPIC 31 Sam will be rescue group. 3 Sam will be safe.
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3: 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Rescue is going back down for a sec.
4: 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Rescuer headed back down for second victim.
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0: 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All right. Last second, swing by UCSDP to try to slow our stop.
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Cross Streets, Cliff Street, and Louisiana Street. 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
1: 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Place at BLS 4, closest unit for CK 6868, Newbury Street 77 at BLS 31.

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1: Engine 23. Traffic accident. 7 Hotel, 7 India. Genesee Avenue and State Route 163 FB on ramp. Engine 23. 7 Hotel, 7 India.

0: I'd like to respond to a crash on 6th Tennessee Avenue and the 163 southbound on ramp 7879 May 23. May 21, respond. 4775 Voltaire Street, 77F, May 21.
1: Engine 45. Lockout. 7 Juliet, 7 Kilo. 7960 Cedina Boulevard. Near the flag. Cross streets, Via Alta, and Russell Parkway. Engine 45. 7 Juliet, 7 Kilo.

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2: 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Border San Isidro Pet East. Cross Streets, Interstate 5 and V-Ramp, and Rail Court. Engine 29. 7 Echo, 7 Foxtrot.
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0: 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Night gas leak broken slash blowing. 8 Alpha, 8 Bravo. 3805 Hemlock Street. 3805 Hemlock ST. 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

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Engine 1 investigating, assuming 3rd IC. Yeah. Jack.

0: I did one at scene, 4 stories, center hallway, nothing showing. I did one investigating, assuming third IC.
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2: 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I'm going to have you assume ventilation. 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

0: struggle of in that scene. Third and Jay. Hey, Eugene.
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0: Thank you. 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

0: 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Jay in third.
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3: IC from Fire Attack. We made contact with the RP in room 414. Appears to be a 5150. We're still investigating. There's no signs of fire or smoke.
0: I copy. Possible 5150. Report location. No signs of smoke fire. To do investigate. Break. The truck wants to see the light of the bridge. Nothing up off the bridge.
3: Okay, lobby. Do we have anything on the one panel?
4: In fact, Robbie, there's nothing on the panel.
0: In access to the unit of origin, currently finding potential 5150 RP, no signs of smoke or fire, continues to continue to investigate, continue the timer.
3: I see from Fire Attack. I'm good with canceling the balance. We'll continue to investigate, but it appears to be a 5150, no heat, no smoke, no fire.
5: No signs of smoke or fire, continuing timer.
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1: And dispatch responding unit, MDC is now saying that engine 25 is at scene.

0: 42 Sam copy. Does the note say if they're having any access issues?
1: So according to the MDC, it's saying as seen, but according to have the command, they're still responding. So unknown if they have access issues.
0: 42 Sam copy.
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1: 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Guide you in.
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2: So we're a team with fire medics on the southern entrance into the EVOC area. 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We've got a base supervisor with them. 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
0: Two, perfectly from Alaska. Are we able to attempt a C7 in the area?
1: Maggie, two, clear C7 in the area. Metro Medic 80. 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
0: 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Ringing alarm high rise. 7 Juliet, 7 Kilo. 4647 Zion Avenue. Kaiser Zion. Cross Streets, Artwood Avenue, and Crawford Street. 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
1: 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They are closer to the 5th. Medic 7, you traffic.
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Truck 14. Traffic accident freeway. 7 Hotel, 7 India. Interstate 805 southbound. SB 805 No Market ST. Cross streets, Interstate 805 SB off ramp, and Hilltop Drive. Truck 14. 7 Hotel, 7 India. Engine 19. Traffic accident freeway. 7 Hotel, 7 India. Interstate 805 southbound. SB 805 No Market ST. Cross streets, Interstate 805 SB off ramp, and Hilltop Drive. Engine 19. 7 Hotel, 7 India.

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0: 14 is available on the road. We can change that call for truck 14, 805 southbound.

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1: 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Are we closer than engine 14 or 19 on that traffic exit?
2: Engine 14. Traffic accident. 7 Hotel, 7 India. Interstate 805 southbound. SB 805 no market ST. Cross streets, Interstate 805 SB off ramp, and Hilltop Drive. Engine 14. 7 Hotel, 7 India.
0: 14.
2: 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Carbon monoxide alarm. 7 Juliet, 7 Kilo. 6632 Sanders Court. 6632 Sanders Court. Cross Street, Glen Flora Avenue. Engine 34. 7 Juliet, 7 Kilo.

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1: 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I repeat, we're going to Sharp Grossmont.
0: 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Okay, can you contact my family back and advise them of the change? 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
1: 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Traffic accident. 7 Hotel, 7 India. Kensington Drive and Alder Drive. Engine 17. 7 Hotel, 7 India.
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Bill's far, are we clear, secure? Bill's far, cover you. Clear, thank you for your help today. 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

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Engine 3. 7 Echo, 7 Foxtrot.

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1: 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Interstate 8 eastbound. Ev 8 Eo Marina Boulevard. Cross streets, Interstate 8 Ev on ramp, and Interstate 8 Ev off ramp. Engine 20 and truck 20. 7 Hotel, 7 India.
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2: Coming out from HSPAC 79, 23 University Avenue, across the Florida District. Mike 39, come out.
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4: Break, Truck 20, just give us a block while we investigate.
1: Engine 20, that scene, 3 vehicle, traffic accident, right-hand shoulder, eastbound 8, east of Taylor Street, investigating.

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5: 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Traffic accident. 7 Hotel, 7 India. 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Engine 35. 7 Hotel, 7 India.
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1: But now it says available again. Are we okay to head back to quarters?
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0: Anxiety, that's top three that didn't have a good story. Because I'm trying to ask her, and he's answering, like, Sarah, I really appreciate you, and he's clearing answer questions for me. And he said, I'm just trying to help him, like, I appreciate that. I need to talk to her. I need it to come from her mouth. And then I said, we're in a guy halfway through my assessment, literally a random guy, are you okay? And I'm like, are you family? He's like, no, I'm like, you need to back up. 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I need to take 10 steps backwards.
1: What's the part?

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1: Three. Can you clear us from the call at Gallagher? We're finishing up transport here at UC Hillcrest. And can you reattach us to the call? We'll be in route back to the event.
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1: Okay, guys, we're not at scene yet. We had to go turn around. I'll advise when we're at scene.
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0: Engine 19. Traffic accident. 7 Hotel, 7 India. State Route 94 westbound. WB 94 15. Cross streets, Interstate 15 southbound, and State Route 94 of off ramp. Engine 19. 7 Hotel, 7 India.
1: I 34 on 7.
0: Engine 11. Traffic accident freeway. 7 Hotel, 7 India. State Route 94 westbound. WB 94 15. Cross streets, Interstate 15 southbound, and State Route 94 of off ramp. Engine 11. 7 Hotel, 7 India.
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4: Metro 20, affirm decon delay.

0: Metro, was that traffic for VLS 31?
1: Negative, VLS 31. RMD Condelay.

0: Meg 82, we're clearing from hospital right now. Are we able to cruise back over to AMR for a 2300 EOS?
1: We're clearing hospital. Is it okay if we head back to Falcon HQ EOS 2300?
2: EOS 28 from train route.

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0: 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Do you have info?
1: Engine 11, that's a negative. We went to one accident westbound. 94 just stopped off 15. There's also another one on the other side of the freeway if you want to check that. That's on the 94.
0: Thank you, copy. 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

0: Check 11. 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Truck 11. 7 Echo, 7 Foxtrot.
1: Of a single vehicle traffic accident, the CHP on scene. The updated location is going to be 94 westbound, just east of 30th Street.
2: Hello, Metro copies. I've seen single vehicle TC, CHP at scene, westbound 94, east of 30th Street.
1: Just 19 from engine 1179. Another vehicle incident, or are you just coming to ours as well still?
3: I want another one here that's on the on-ramp for the 15 southbound. It's a blue Tesla. This looks to be non-injury here. You need help over there?
1: That's a negative. If you're all clear where you're at, we can handle here. You can go available.
3: Engine 11, copy.

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Rubbish fire. 7 Juliet, 7 Kilo. 1499 El Prado. Rue Pau Archery Range Valboa Park. Cross Streets, State Route 163 northbound, and Paso de Panama. Engine 3. 7 Juliet, 7 Kilo.

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1: 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May 34, respond, intersection 7th Avenue, J Street, 77F, May 34.
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2: Medic 11, we were just on southbound 163. We can confirm that we did see flames on this rubbish fire that engine 3 is responding to.
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1: 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I was gonna have you Medic 11 hang on me on 7 kilo, but we've got eyes on the fire now. I'll update you shortly.

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0: 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This is going to be a large archery target that's on fire, Engine 3 can handle.
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1: 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Route back to HQ. Respond to fuel.
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0: You can back the phone down. We're
2: I copy. It's down to 0.1. Let me know if you want me to shut it off.
0: 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You can keep it at 3%, the 0.3 if you like. That's fine.
2: Copy. That's what you're getting now.

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1: 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Let us know where you're going to shut us down, and then go get another tank. This will probably take another tank.
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0: Metro Engine 3 is no good on conditions. We've got the fire knocked down. We're in the process of overhauling the large archery targets and mopping up the vegetation around the targets. We'll be committed for approximately another 45 minutes.
1: These have knocked down the fire, working on overhaul and mop up of the archery targets and the vegetation surrounding. Be committed for approximately 45 minutes.

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0: 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Quarter of the tank.
1: 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We're just gonna, we'll use what's left.
0: Copy.

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Murray, 21. 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

Mike 85, coming on 73rd, coming up now, please. 780 West Harbor Drive, just looking up on the way. I'm the Cheesecake Factory.

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Ringing alarm high rise. 7 Juliet, 7 Kilo. 4135 Park Boulevard. 4135 Park Boulevard. 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

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Engine 52. 7 Juliet, 7 Kilo.

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0: Mr. Five, I was only showing 101 on the panel here. I did do a reset. It shows all systems normal. Can you do a callback to the alarm company to confirm they're showing the same on their end? Now we don't have multiple panels here.
2: Engine 5, your traffic was slow and readable. I copy there was one alarm on the panel. Can you repeat the rest of your traffic?
0: Can you do a callback to the alarm company and confirm that they're showing all systems normal?
1: American King Command 70 Taxi, please. 1506 Commercial Street, Crossroads 15th Street.

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0: Engine 52, firefighter from Engine 52. I did not copy that. You were broken. Can you repeat that?
1: Engine 52, firefighter. We have not made access to the fifth floor yet. The door was locked on the staircase. The elevator wasn't coming. 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
1: 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Vehicle fire freeway. 7 Juliet, 7 Kilo. State Route 163 northbound. ND 163 Sargenazi Ave. Cross streets. State Route 163 NV on-ramp, and State Route 163 NV off-ramp. Engine 23, and Engine 5. 7 Juliet, 7 Kilo. 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
2: Returns to 5Z scene of a fully involved vehicle fire on the right hand shoulder of the 163 North, just before the Genesee off ramp. Engine 5 is going to be attacking the fire. Break. Engine 23, when you roll up on scene, CHP has to shut down. We're going to be on the right hand shoulder. We'll advise when you arrive at scene.
1: Engine 5 Metro copies. At scene, have a fully involved vehicle on the right-hand shoulder of the northbound 163 just before the Genesee off-ramp. You're attacking the fire.

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1: 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Command 70 back to North Park Way, 750 Grand Avenue, close to Ocean Boulevard. Question 1, Command 70 Medical Way, 204 South Park East Street, close to Webster Avenue. Track 30, Command 70 Medical Way, PDO 5th, National Avenue and Louis Street.
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1: Mark 85, come on, 70th XL, now PD Medical Assist, 625 6th Avenue, cross mark. Alright, 329, the Eclipse again.
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Traffic accident. 7 Hotel, 7 India. Pacific Highway and West Washington Street. Pacific Highway and W. Washington St. Engine 20. 7 Hotel, 7 India.

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1: Medic 20 Metro. Clear Medic 20. 20 PD has located the vehicle. It's going to be on the northbound lane of the Pacific Highway on the West Washington Overpass. Medic 20 copies, we've located the vehicle.

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Cross Streets, Rio San Diego Drive, and Fires Road. Engine 45. 7 Echo, 7 Foxtrot.

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0: 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Can you advise if additional resources are needed?
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Engines, 14, 17, 18, and 8. Truck 11, and Truck 14. Structure fire. 8 Alpha, 8 Bravo. 3952 Hamilton Street. 3952 Hamilton ST. 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Cross Streets, University Avenue, and Lincoln Avenue. 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Truck 11, and Truck 14. 8 Alpha, 8 Bravo. Engine 14th District, Battalion 2, and Battalion 4. 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Cross Streets, University Avenue, and Lincoln Avenue. 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
0: Teams at two-story Gunstown condo complex, nothing showing. Engine 14 is investigating establishing Hamilton IC.
1: 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He's at the scene of a two-story garden style condo complex. 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
2: Engine 45. Vehicle fire. 7 Juliet, 7 Kilo. Interstate 8 have off ramp. Cross streets, Interstate 8 eastbound, and Waring Road. Engine 45. 7 Juliet, 7 Kilo.

Engine 31. Vehicle fire freeway. 7 Juliet, 7 Kilo. Interstate 8 have off ramp. Cross streets, Interstate 8 eastbound, and Waring Road. Engine 31. 7 Juliet, 7 Kilo.

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0: Engine 17. Vehicle fire freeway. 7 Juliet, 7 Kilo. Interstate 8 have off ramp. Cross streets, Interstate 8 eastbound, and Waring Road. Engine 17. 7 Juliet, 7 Kilo.
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0: 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Correction, Simpson.
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0: 17. We'll be clearing from UCSD soon. We're going to have to go out of service for decon of our ambulance over at Central Hub.
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2: 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Engine 45 establishing. Wearing IC. This is on Wearing Road, just north of the off-ramp, engine 17, take the Wearing Road off-ramp from the 8 east, and we're on the bridge.
3: Metro copies engine 45 at scene of a white BMW on fire. Engine 45 establishing Wearing IC will be on Wearing Road, just north of the on-ramp, on the bridge. 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
1: 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Traffic accident. 7 Hotel, 7 India. Charmont Drive in La Jolla Colony Drive. 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

0: 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Engine 31. Traffic accident. 7 Hotel, 7 India. Interstate 8 eastbound. F8 Woolley Murray Boulevard LM. Cross Streets, Interstate 8 have on ramp, and Interstate 8 have off ramp. Engine 31. 7 Hotel, 7 India. Engine 10. Traffic accident freeway. 7 Hotel, 7 India. Interstate 8 eastbound. F8 Woolley Murray Boulevard LM. Cross Streets, Interstate 8 have on ramp, and Interstate 8 have off ramp. Engine 10. 7 Hotel, 7 India.
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0: 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We're here at scene with the patient with CHP, but another patient came up, said they had already called and were waiting for an ambulance and PV.

0: 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Looks like the current response you're on came in from CHP.
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0: 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We're waiting for a tow truck to pull it out and evaluate if there's any damage to the lithium ion batteries. 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
0: Engine 17, that's in. We have a seatbelt there.
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0: Metro Engine 17, I have. We've got Engine 17, that's in. We have one occupant trapped in a solo elevator, working on extrication to continue truck 10.
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0: Metro at 12, confirming it was 4029 43rd.
1: 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Now they're mapping at University and Fairmount, the northeast corner, and the SOS is still alive.
0: Copy, we'll check that location.

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0: 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We are clear from UCSD, restocking the rig. We're going to be critical. 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

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Odor of smoke. 7 Juliet, 7 Kilo. 3820 First Avenue. 3820 First Ave. Cross Streets, West Robinson Avenue, and University Avenue. 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
2: 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They're just taking reports from all of us, so we haven't transferred to care or begun our decon. We will advise.
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Interstate 15 northbound. 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
3: 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Medic 39, respond, 6511, Belgrade Avenue, 77F, Medic 39.

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1: Metro 903 Fallen Route 65 11 Phil Fleet Avenue 77F PLS 31.
2: Metro 34.
1: Metro 34.
2: Metro 34, we're clear from the hospital and route to Central 40300 US.
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1: 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Engine 33 District. UFR 41. Vehicle Rescue. 9 Alpha, 9 Bravo. Interstate 15 northbound. NB 15 Silver Auto Center Drive. Cross Streets, Interstate 15 Ramp, and Bernardo Center Drive. UFR 41. 9 Alpha, 9 Bravo.

0: Truck 93, Battalion 81, Vehicle Rescue, northbound 15 South of Redondo Center Drive. Truck 93, Battalion 91, Vehicle Rescue, Knight Alpha 9 Bravo.
1: Engine 33, District, Battalion 7, Vehicle Rescue, 9 Alpha, 9 Bravo. Interstate 15 northbound, ND 15 South Bernardo Center Drive. Cross streets, Interstate 15 ramp, and Bernardo Center Drive. Battalion 7, 9 Alpha, 9 Bravo.
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2: Battalion 7, I see copies. Yeah, they were, I think Medic 42 had checked on them starting the incident. Thanks.
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Say Charlie 6 Delta. 2785 East 16th Street. 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

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A golf, A hotel, XSD Alpha Golf 3. Interstate 8 eastbound. F8 at Taylor ST. Cross streets, Interstate 8 at off ramp, and Interstate 8 at on ramp. Engine 15 and engine 20. A golf, A hotel, XSD Alpha Golf 3.

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0: 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Engine 42. Traffic accident freeway. 7 Hotel, 7 India. Interstate 15 northbound. NB 15 South Camino del Norte. Cross streets, Interstate 15 NB off ramp, and Camino del Norte. Engine 42. 7 Hotel, 7 India.
1: Mutual Aid for San Diego, traffic accident. 7 Hotel, 7 India, northbound 15, south of Camino del Norte. Engine 93, Mutual Aid for San Diego, traffic accident freeway. 7 Hotel, 7 India.
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We'll advise when we've got the fire extinguished.

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1: 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And inside what exactly?
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1: 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So do we have an apartment number?
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0: Metro, this is going to be an abandoned vehicle. Up on the embankment. Just south of Camino del Norte. I've canceled engine 93.
1: Nobody's there. Metro, copies. Engine 42, abandoned vehicle on embankment. Just south of Camino del Norte. 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
0: 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We're on the pump.
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1: 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Interstate 8 eastbound. F8 at 163. Unit exit 4C. Cross streets, Interstate 8 head off ramp, and State Route 163 SB on ramp. Engine 20 and engine 8. 8 golf, 8 hotel, XSD Alpha Golf 3.

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0: Tower clear, log on. We're for the Rockwell Marathon.
1: Copy, you are clear. What vehicle are you going to be using today?
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0: Yeah, Charlie, see where you guys are headed, but are you thinking we'll head 80 east to 163 south, sorry, close?
1: We're looking at 163 northbound, this is exit 4C.

0: Engine 20 from engine 8. We got nothing. We're now on the 163 north. 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So if you guys see something, let us know. But other than that, we'll wait to go UTL until you advise.
1: It's 20 copy. 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But then I guess

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1: 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You guys want to start for the phone? 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
2: 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We're UTL unless you have anything further or one available.
3: Metro Puppies Engine 20 checked 8 eastbound to Mission Center and 163 to Friars. Nothing showing. We have nothing further. I'll show you available.

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0: 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Traffic accident. 7 Hotel, 7 India. 5715 Kenwood Street. 5715 Kenwood ST. Cross Streets, Pyramid Street, and Alvin Street. 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
0: 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Still haven't at this point.
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1: Medic 36, Metro confirm response. 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

0: 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We're responding with a lot of road closure delay in our area.
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3: Medic 34, Metro copies rerouting due to road closures.

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1: 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Medic 33, confirm response.

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Traffic accident freeway. 7 Hotel, 7 India. Interstate 15 northbound. NB 15 of 805. Cross streets, Interstate 805 southbound and Interstate 805 northbound. Engine 11 and Engine 19. 7 Hotel, 7 India.

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0: Manager from Engine 11, if this is going to be southbound 15, we're not going to be the closest unit. We're going to have to go up to North Park to turn around to get this.
1: Engine 11, Manager copies. It's traffic accidents located southbound 15. You're not the closest unit. We'll have to turn around at North Park to get to this. Stand by.

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0: Good morning, all stations. 0700 hours. Transfers are not complete. All crews are reminded to remain in station until transfers are complete. Good morning, all stations. 0700 hours. Transfers are not complete. All crews are reminded to remain in station until transfers are complete. Engine 3. 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
2: This is a 911 prefix. I'm unable to call back. Crew CHP, the advisor was on the transition northbound and northbound, but they don't have anything further.
3: On the engine 19, we will check 805 north due to the 15 transition.
2: Engine 19, copy. We'll check northbound 805 to 15 transition.

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2: He's 11, go ahead. You know, I suspect we saw an 805 to the 15. So we're going to do a home and check that area if you want to follow us.

0: 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Just stay on the 805 north. Ambulance is there. We missed it as well.
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2: Hey, north ramp, it's going to be on the right side. It's just a one black Honda vehicle. I have another, there's a truck right behind it blocking traffic, and then I have two patients. One of them just wants to be cleaned up right now. The other one doesn't want to get checked out. They just want to get their car moved out. So we're going to go ahead and clean them up and clear out here from here so shortly.
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1: Metro Coffee's at scene of a non-injury traffic accident. Corrected location is the route to the 805 northbound from the 15 northbound. Alive by CHP.
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0: 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Engine 3, go ahead. Hey, we just arrived. Do you want us to come up there, or do you want us to stage down below?
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0: 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We're standing by down below.
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1: Yeah, West 29.
0: Yeah, Metro, we're responding to the call right in the process of crew change delay.
1: Yeah, that's 29 Metro Copy. Just responding to call with crew change delay.
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2: Very happy last night.
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1: 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We're probably 5 minutes out.
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0: 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Diving is very good. Moderate surge, 15 feet.
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2: Anything route, El Cajon is closed at the 805 Southbound.
3: FedEx 51 Metro copies, we're running due to road closures.

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0: Metro from Medic 51. We're having an extended response delay. Everywhere we are trying to route to the call is all closed off by the marathon that's going on right now. Is there another unit that can access this call from westbound?
1: Medic 51, Metro copies. Extended response delay due to the road closures. Requesting to see if there's a closer unit. Standby.

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0: 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So,
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1: 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I'm still showing engine 15 is closer, and they'll be responding from quarters.
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0: All 31 traffic accidents on 879 Torrey Pines and Girard Avenue.
1: Engine 13. Traffic accident. 7 Hotel, 7 India. Torrey Pines Road and Girard Avenue. Engine 13. 7 Hotel, 7 India. Engine 32. Medical. 7 Echo, 7 Foxtrot. 1745 Plaza Crest Ridge Road. 1745 Plaza Crest Ridge RD. Cross Streets, Paradise Crest View Way, and Shuggard Street. Engine 32. 7 Echo, 7 Foxtrot. Engine 39. Carbon monoxide alarm. 7 Juliet, 7 Kilo. 10,390 Orozco Road. 10,390 Orozco RD. Cross Streets, Avenida Circo, and Armado Drive. 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

0: That's from at 832. That's from 832. We're clear from the hospital. We're going to attempt a crew change 45 minutes past to us.
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1: It's going to be non-injury. We're going to rain that scene until PD gets there. The lanes are blocked on Torrey Pines. Northbound.
2: Engine 13 Metro copies. Cancel medics. Non-injury will remain at scene until PD arrives. Lanes are blocked northbound Torrey Pines.

0: 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Are we clear to log into 815?
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0: That's Trojan 13. Trojan 13. We've cleared traffic lanes. We're going to go available. Vehicles remaining at scene. They'd still like PD to continue. They're parked on the side of the road on Torrey Pines, just north of Gerard.
1: Engine 13 Metro copies. Engine 13's cleared traffic. Lanes will still remain until PD arrives. They are parked on Torrey Pines and north of Gerard. All FIP.
2: 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We just found our route keys.

0: 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They're actually on Virginia. It's right off of Torrey Pines.
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Ringing alarm. 7 Juliet, 7 Kilo. 6634 Estrella Avenue. 6634 Estrella Ave. Cross streets, Zion Avenue, and Greenbrier Avenue. 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

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LA Hoya Crossroads 9045. 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

0: 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We're going to be clearing Sheriff Coronado and route back to quarters 1 hour past EOS.
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BLS 71, I took copies. 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
0: 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It's a large complex, and everything appears to be closed off for flights of stairs.
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0: 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This will give you access. I'll go ahead and put the number in the notes for you.
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0: Metro, engine 36 is at scene of a 2-story apartment complex. We have nothing showing. We are not on a hydrant. We'll be investigating, assuming Claremont IC. Break. Engine 27, go ahead and take fire. It's after my crew.
1: Copy at scene of a 2-story apartment complex.
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0: 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Did you want to take IC and I take fire attack?
4: In front of the occupancy right now.
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4: 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And check the Charlie side off the alley.
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4: 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Metro Battalion 3, 9A.
6: 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Coral Bay at 3325 Claremont Drive. Unit 2. Cross Street. Knapp Street, and Dakota Drive. 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

0: 937. If you turn right on 29, that alley will be right there. And then also need the Norks. I'll meet you in the alley.
1: 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Everything Sentinel.
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1: Engine 5, Metro Coffee's traffic delay.
3: 34, traffic delay.
1: 34, Metro Coffee's traffic delay.
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2: 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I'm not getting flagged down.
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0: Four seat salmon's on scene at the top of the marina. I'm not seeing any activity here either. I'm going to relook at CAD and see where fire's going to.
1: Metro Medic 9, can we get cleared to log in? It says that unit's not associated. We're in Unit 8.
2: Nine, clear for login.
0: Copy the address. They have them at 500 SeaWorld Drive. Copy that. We'll keep looking. This person might have been removed from the marina.

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1: 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We're trying to route through this marathon, but we're getting pulled around.
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1: 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Medic 40. Medic 1, Metro 80.
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5: 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Engine 2, 7 Juliet, 7 Kilo.
2: 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We'll need another 10 minutes or so. We'll be available.
5: 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Traffic accident. 7 Hotel, 7 India. 10460 Claremont Mesa Boulevard. Bonds. Cross Streets, Antigua Boulevard, and Tonto Road. Engine 39. 7 Hotel, 7 India.

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1: 36, just ensuring you guys can be able to make access to our location.
0: Yeah, we're trying to get there. We're essentially about to be hanging a left on 10, so it looks like they're letting us come through real quick, and we should be over to you guys in a second. Sorry about that.
1: No problem, I copy that. If you're able to go eastbound on C Street, that's going to be your best access.
0: Okay, and sorry about that, I'm at C. We're hanging up, we're headed up east on C Street as of right now, and we should be up there shortly.

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1: Appreciate you guys coming out. Yeah, we're just going to be at Upper Roadway Terminal 2, all the way to the west end, American. You won't see our rig, but we're wheelchairing the patient in the wheelchair to that location. You won't see our rig. We'll be out there about 5 to 10 minutes.
0: Medic 63, we copy that. Terminal 2. You'll be in a wheelchair. You'll be there in 5 to 7 minutes. We're getting off on fast pass here pretty soon.
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0: 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We made a visual contact with PLS-4.
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0: 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As I believe Medic 19's got better access, we gotta make it all the way down to the 5.
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2: 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CAD didn't catch us. Going to be transporting code 22 script split.
0: How on 6 and Quint? Responsive. Is this the one you're transporting on 6 and Quint or West Ash and State?
2: The Ash and State.
0: Are you transporting on that?

0: Another 28-inch 52-7 Foxtrot.
1: Go for another 28.
0: Another 28. UCSC's having their commencement right now. Access is going to be difficult. We need you to access off Matthews Lane. Just look for our rig on the MDC. Park behind us.
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0: 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We're going to have to reroute due to Marathon.
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0: had an 80 response from 7 8 7 9. It's 90 years late, and seriously, 3 7 8 7 9. 35, did you have cough?
1: Marshall, this is Medic 45. I just want to update you guys that we're in the extended decline delay from Paradise Valley Hospital.
0: Medic 35, how much time do you need for your decline?
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0: Metro Vilas 1, traffic delay.
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3: 30, 2950 Iris, 1070. Price bid of 43, westbound 905 for a monthly 1070.
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0: 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Medical. 7 Echo, 7 Foxtrot. State Route 905 westbound. WB 905 at Britannia Boulevard. Cross streets, State Route 905 WB Off-Ramp and Britannia Boulevard. Engine 43. 7 Echo, 7 Foxtrot.
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0: Astro 43, we just passed going northbound 94, westbound 94. We just passed Britannia. Is this going to be in the freeway, or is it going to be off the exit of the street?
1: 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Stand by.
2: 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Metro County Engine 38 is responding.
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1: Right, 6:30, Medic 2, go ahead.
0: Hey, we appreciate you guys coming to help us with this. We're going to be actually at Terminal 1, Upper Roadway, Departures, Frontier. So as soon as you guys come up to Departures, just go ahead and veer to the right. You won't see our rig, but we're wheelchairing the patient out there right now as we speak. What's your ET, if you don't mind?
1: Okay. We're at North Harbor and Nisbet over by NTC. We'll be there in approximately 5 minutes.
0: Be safe. This is pretty much ETOH mixed with some pipe medication and VADVAC and depression. Appreciate you guys coming out. See you then. Metro, 1543.
2: At 343, we travel from the 805 transition to the 905 eastbound all the way up to Britannia. We found nothing. If we can get more information.
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0: 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Cross Streets, 08th Street, and 09th Street. Engine 11. 6 Charlie, 6 Delta.
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1: Go for engine 43. And that call for truck 20, we're on the road.
2: 20 copy, I'll add you to the response. I am showing that truck 20 is about a block out.
1: Copy that, Metro. We'll get truck 20, run the call.
2: Copy, thanks.

0: Question by 43. Sounds like this is going to be no injury. There sounds like there's no one. For someone that we found here on scene, it sounds like a parachute that opened up and just landed in the field. There is no patient.
1: Copy. For RPS scene, sounds like it was a faulty parachute that opened up and landed in the field. There is no patient.
0: From point of view. Engine 43, the location that the parachute was found is going to be just west of the Britannia Boulevard sign. There was no body that was found with the parachute, but brought it back to the point. Would you like us to go investigate that area?
2: Engine 43 from Medic 43.
3: I copy that. I'll go ahead and come back to the rig. It didn't sound like it was going to be a faulty chute that opened up. Break. Medic 43, Medic 43, go ahead.
2: Engine 43, Medic 43. Sounds like you guys copied already. Line 26. Sounds like there's going to be a faulty parachute for one of the witnesses that we have right here. There's no patient.
3: Engine 43 copies. Is that a confirmed witness? They confirming that there is no patient and that there's nobody missing in their body?
2: That is confirmed. It sounds like he might have been one of the, I don't know if he works for the skydiving company or whatever, but it sounds like he was just looking in the field, looking just for the parachute. There was never any patient that...
3: Engine 43 copies.

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1: 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We're still not a scene. 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

0: 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Cross streets, Interstate 8 ramp, and Interstate 8WB on ramp. 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

0: 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That scene with Medic 63 confirming this is Terminal 1. 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

0: 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Medigate 83, standby 1.
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0: 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BL 72, go ahead.
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Engine 14. 7 Hotel, 7 India.

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0: 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I will get you to the bay when I'm able.
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1: 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We are calling the translator right now. We're going to have them call the original RP's number.
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1: Yeah.
2: Engine 24, go ahead.
0: I'm looking at the SOS on the map. Looks like they're going to be due south and slightly to the west of where you guys are standing.
2: I copy that. Yeah, that's what we're seeing on the map as well. Can we maybe try to do a callback and see what their proximity is to these high voltage lines?
3: Metro Medic 5, we are cleared from a special event.
0: We can try and find out. It says in the notes, 20-minute walk from the power lines walking downhill.
2: Copy that. And I have a visual of another pump also down near that direction. I'm not sure who it is looking at the map. Maybe they can access from that direction, though.
0: Copy. Engine 47, go for IC.
4: Yeah, IC from Engine 47. We went down to the pinned location. We're on 100 Glen Drive. We don't have any access here. We're trying to see if we see any trailer, if we can see anybody from here to give you guys a little bit more intel. Let you guys have a better location for us.
0: Engine 47, I'm looking at the map. It doesn't look like there's any trail from your area over there on the cul-de-sac. Well, I see a couple trails over here. Why don't you reposition over to this side?
4: Engine 47 copies. We'll relocate to your location.
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0: I see copies. Yeah, we're positioned off Briar Lake Woods Drive. There's a trailhead that starts right here, and it looks like they're going to be down in the canyon, not quite to the bottom. So a little southwest of our location on Briar Lake Woods Drive.
7: Copy that. It sounds like they're on a single track trail called Cobbles or Lower Cobbles. There is not vehicular access to that from your location. Closest vehicular access would be from the end of Park Village Road. I believe that's gate 14. And otherwise you'd be hiking down from your location.
0: I see copies of that. Are you en route to that location?
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0: 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We can handle that. I see copies for 35 at scene station. Last unit, repeat.
7: This is Ranger 33. Additional vehicular access could be from the south side of the canyon going in at the Seren Valley Boulevard gate and driving to probably Sycamore Crossing. It's about 2 miles in. Or to Wagon Wheel Crossing, which is 1 mile in, because the patient could also be on Side Hill Trail, which is on the north side of the creek. So there would be some walking evacuation with that as well.
0: Copy that, thank you. Yeah, I see those crossings. Do you have our TAC channel? If so, I'll have you switch over to our TAC channel. It's going to be 9 Bravo.
7: Copy that, switching over.
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1: Go for IC.
0: The trailhead off of Heather Run Court is vehicularly accessible to a little bit shy of halfway down the side of the canyon. From that point, there's a single track trail that you drop down called Side Hill Trail, and the patient is probably somewhere towards the bottom of that.
1: Go for IC.
2: IC Copper 39 Alpha. We've located what looks like to be the victim, a black dog and a female down on the ground. It's probably about pretty much right where that SOS lat long is, a little bit north of that, maybe 500 yards down from the power lines on a small steep trail. We're going to insert our medic and we'll get an assessment for you and update shortly. You open to stay on 9 Alpha?
1: I see copies. You're going to insert your medic. You can switch over to TAC. And then, is there an LZ that you'd like to use? Like I said, Engine 47 over there, in case you guys are going to utilize it.
3: Prior IC Metro, the patient advised they see the helicopter.
1: I see copies.
2: IC Copper 3, there's a school with blue buildings, and I think it's off of Park Village. We can use that for an LZ if you're good with that.
1: Copy. School, Copper 3's talking about.

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0: I think the copter wants to utilize the LZ over by Park Village Elementary. What would be your ETA over there? If it's going to be a while, I could dispatch another unit from the east.
1: That would probably be at least 10 minutes for us. Engine 40 would be way closer, but we're happy to do it if you want us to.
0: Yeah, I don't even know if they're available. Why don't you guys just make your way over there? They're just inserting their medics, so we don't even know if we're going to utilize it, but we don't need you here for now. So if you can just relocate to Park Village Elementary, and we'll have you get the LZ.
1: Copy that. We'll relocate to Park Village and Camino del Sur at the park.

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1: Copter 3, we've been doing this first run, I'll get back to you shortly.

0: in the packaging and let them do the pickoff. This is kind of a steep, narrow terrain that we're trying to get down. I see Conquer 3, 9 Bravo.
1: Falcon 3, go for IC.
0: Driving our medic's been inserted. It looks like some crews made it by foot. They're meeting up there right now. I'll get back to you with an update shortly.
1: I copy.

0: 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I just want to confirm we're good with the LZ. It's the part with the blue roof, and we have a Medicaid and first responder there.
1: I copy that. I think it's Park Village Elementary, and I have Engine 47 en route and Medic 24 en route.

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0: 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There was a couple.
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0: Non-injury, the purple Kia left the scene. The other occupant of the white SUV is non-injury. I've canceled back. We're on track. PD is at scene. I've turned the scene over to them.
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4: Actually, on the 8 westbound, we're going to have to turn around. We're going to have a slight delay.
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0: 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Interstate 5 southbound. SB 5 at Palm SBF. Cross streets, Palm Avenue, and Interstate 5 SB on ramp. Engine 30, and Engine 6. 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
2: Hi, Shimada QD2. I see that 11th and quarters. Are we prepared to hold the 18th?
1: Sir?
2: QD2, copy that. Thank you, Metro.

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1: Engine 30, just continue southbound. We took the off ramp, didn't see anything.

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0: 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Medical. 7 Echo. 7 Foxtrot. Interstate 15 northbound. NV 15 at Mira Mesa Boulevard. Cross streets, Hillary Drive, and Interstate 15 and beyond ramp. Engine 44. 7 Echo. 7 Foxtrot. Engine 12. Medical. 7 Echo, 7 Foxtrot. 544 Los Angeles Place. 544 Los Angeles PL. Cross Streets, Santa Maria Terrace, and O'Vera Avenue. Engine 12. 7 Echo, 7 Foxtrot.
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Ringing alarm high rise. 7 Juliet, 7 Kilo. 4142 42nd Street. Guadalupe Plaza. 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

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Copter 3. Flight following. 4302 Ponderosa Avenue. Copter Fire Station Montgomery. 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
1: We're going to be clear from call public assist. Are we clear to continue the 44s?
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0: 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Generator unit, all the burnt food is in one pot and cutting outside. We do have a light haze in the unit. We have the doors open and exhaust fan going. Let me know if you can get a reset with the panel.
1: Ventilation.
0: It's only a slight haze, so if the system takes a reset, we should be good. 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
1: Copy. Alarm just took a reset. What floor are you guys on?
0: On the first floor.

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0: dispatch to 31-10. Got a call from PD about MJ, Alex Lopez, 4 years old, and they were inquiring if you have spoken to the RP.
1: Yeah, Alex is a main tower, and last I heard, the mom was coming from Tower 30. However, we're still waiting for her to come to the same tower. That was about a minute ago.
0: Dispatch, copy.
1: And I just got word that PD is going to bring mom to the main tower.
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2: 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Interstate 5 southbound. SB 5 at Mission Bay Drive. Cross streets, Interstate 5 SB off ramp and Interstate 5 MB on ramp. Engine 52 and Engine 9. 7 Hotel, 7 India.
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0: 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Someone was asking for an ambulance.
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1: Craigville Road, at...
0: Truck 28. Traffic accident. 7 Hotel, 7 India. Kearney Villa Road and Interstate 805 and the off-ramp. Truck 28. 7 Hotel, 7 India. 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

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Rubbish fire. 7 Juliet, 7 Kilo. 1499 El Pago. RuPaul Archery Range Balboa Park. Cross Street, State Route 163 northbound, and Pasadena, Panama. Engine 3. 7 Juliet, 7 Kilo.

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0: 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It's not going to be on Leon.
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0: Engineer. 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
1: All right, copy. 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

0: Dispatch to 31 Salmon Blocks. I got a report of a stingray patient north of Indian Canyon. RP is Alejandro, and it's a 28-year-old female stingray patient.
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0: dispatch to force him for info.
1: Go ahead.
0: I just got a report on channel VHF 16 of it. Vessel on the rocks. They contacted Coast Guard. It's down at Zuniga Jetty. Stand by for further. It sounds like they might be clear.
1: Bye for info.

0: dispatched to Force M. I called San Diego Harbor Police, and they have another vessel tied up on an incident, and they're requesting our assistance. I tried hailing the vessel back. The vessel hailing was named Comanche, and all I got was a vessel potentially on Zuniga Jetty between the second and third light. Unknown the size of the vessel and how many people on board.
1: Be in for Rescue West location.
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0: Force down from OB. We have Jet 1 in the water. Would you like them to start that way?
1: Jet 1, I'm comfortable leaving this for the rescue boat. It's an extended response down to San Diego Bay.
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2: I'm calling them right now. I was contacting Harbor Police and contacting them right now. They're trying to hail the vessel Comanche at this time and unable to hail them.

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0: 83, are we clear to 77 area?
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Engine 44, and truck 44. Traffic accident freeway. 7 Hotel, 7 India. Interstate 15 southbound. SB 15 No 163. Cross streets, Amor Road, and State Route 163 SB ramp. Engine 44, and truck 44. 7 Hotel, 7 India.

0: 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The 415 is dispersed. PD is on scene. UTL, we're clear. 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
1: 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Engine 20. Traffic accident. 7 Hotel, 7 India. How are you, Wynn Barnett Avenue? Engine 20. 7 Hotel, 7 India.

0: Next point, stand by, I'll check on that. Stand by. Medic 20, Medic 19 is just down the street from this, almost 15. We'll let them continue.
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3: Engine 44 on scene, 2 vehicle traffic accident. On the shoulder, 15 South, just north of the split to the 163 South. Vehicles are on the shoulder and in the number 1 lane. Engine 45 is investigating, establishing 15 SG.
2: Engine 44 Metro copies at scene, 2 vehicle traffic accident on the shoulder, 15 South, just north of the split to the 163 South. Vehicles on the shoulder in number 1 lane. Engine 44 investigating, establishing 15 IC.

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1: 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We're at scene of a two-vehicle traffic accident in front of Fire Station 37. 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
1: 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Traffic accident. 11,640 Spring Canyon Road. SF 37. Cross streets, Sunset Ridge Drive, and Blue Cypress Drive. Engine 37.
0: 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We have a total of two patients.
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0: 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Sam, I just won. Anyway.
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3: 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Traffic accident freeway. 7 Hotel, 7 India. State Route 94 eastbound. F-94 at Federal Boulevard. Cross streets, State Route 94 at Lafayette, and State Route 94 WB on ramp. 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
0: There's two vehicles. We're off at the furthest one right off of Federal. You're coming from the station, it's going to be 94, just past Kelton. You'll see it's like a Honda Accord on the right hand shoulder. You guys can check on that vehicle for us.
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1: 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We got a Tower 5 guard on scene and Union 12 spotted on scene. One time, copy.
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Engine 28. Traffic accident. 7 Hotel, 7 India. 8456 Balboa Avenue. Cross streets. State Route 163 and the on-ramp, and Kearney Villa Road. Engine 28. 7 Hotel, 7 India.

0: 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There are no vehicles that appear to be in a traffic accident. Are we able to get any further?
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1: We're unable to locate. I'm not seeing anyone off on the embankment either.